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1: 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A fool speaks first and then thinks. 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